blues walked in and met me. 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All I do is pray.

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I saw a fella who it seemed we wanted, a girl like me, but he was too scared to show it.

0: 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Solo jazz.
1: Thank you very much. I'd like to do something a little different. A little impersonation I do of Louis Armstrong, the way I think he might sing.

0: Herbie Hancock pasaba canto Love Island en Blackie 89.1. Vamos a continuar con Mel Tormé, The Lady's a Tramp.
1: She's wined and dined on mulligan stew, never wished for turkey, as she hitched and hiked and grifted to

0: Un verso en Black y solo jazz. What is this thing called love?
1: Blackie Covers. Todos los caminos

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Maybe there we can find a good place to keep a loving state of mind. I'm so crazy about love, never know what love is all about. James Booty, you can come in and man, you can blow one out if you

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He's so ambitious, he even sews. But don't forget, folks, that's what you get, folks, for making whoopee. Another year, maybe less. What's this I hear? Well, can't you guess? She feels neglected, and he's suspected.

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Not the spinning of the finishing or sweeping time. Driving silence like a stampeding, careening, washing, charging.

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0: 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There I go, there I go, there I go.
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0: 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Solo jazz.
1: 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Flaming